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Lipham Music closed its doors, but its music lives on. Tom Petty. An American Girl. Don Felder. The Allman Brothers. 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
4: Boxing fans, mark your calendars. Ryan Garcia puts his welterweight world title on the line against hard-hitting top contender Conor Benn, plus undefeated Australian superstar Jai Obataya takes on Noel Michalian. Saturday, December 12th, all live on Paramount+. The feud between Garcia and Benn reaches a boiling point in one of the biggest fights.

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The first Heisman winner to coach another Heisman winner, Steve Spurrier of Danny Werfel at the University of Florida. Not bragging. Okay, maybe a little bragging. 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
1: 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In a wreck and need a check? 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There's only two words you need to Google.
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4: Here's a look at today, September 11th, in rock history. Today in 1967, the Beatles started filming Magical Mystery Tour. They'd spend the next 2 weeks without a script, improvising the entire thing. In 1970, Jimi Hendrix did his final interview. Some of his future plans included working with Miles Davis and Paul McCartney. And on this day in 2001, Paul McCartney was grounded on the runway at JFK when the 9/11 attacks happened. Seeing the smoke from his plane, he'd go on to help organize the concert for New York, which raised over $35 million to benefit victims' families and rescue workers. And that's a look at September 11th in rock history. 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

0: Hey, it's Red Rocker Sammy Hagar here with another episode of the Top Rock Countdown. Now, I got Michael Anthony on the plane. I got Kenny Aronoff on the plane. I got Joe Satriani on the plane. And actually, we're going to invite you all into the Mile High Club. All these songs are going to be songs about flying on airplanes, about high flying, about jets and rocket ships. Hey, it's Sammy Hagar. Catch me on Saturday nights from 8 to 10 right here, Wind FM.
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1: 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The record's stuck. 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

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Hey there, I'm Hunter. Today is the anniversary, the 25th anniversary, the September 11th terrorist attacks. Wow, 25 years ago. So please, if you can, wear something red, white, and blue. Show your pride in America and remember those who lost their lives on that awful, awful day. But there's actually some good stories that came out of that day. I'm going to share one with you right now, starting on a good note. Stanley Pramnath and Brian Clark. Those two worked on the South Tower's 81st and 84th floors, respectively. And they are two of only four known survivors of the floors above the impact zone. Now, Clark made the fateful decision to go down the only open stairwell, ignoring pleas from others to go up to the roof. And he heard Pramnath calling for help. Both reached the ground floor and ran from the building just as it collapsed. And those two are still friends today.

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0: North Central Florida's iconic rock, Wind FM 92.5, 95.5. I'm Hunter. Hey, coming up at 7 a.m., NCFLDeals.com. That's the website. Deal's going to go live for Say Taco. 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Have you ever noticed sometimes somebody asks a question and you suddenly say, yeah, why is it like that? Well, here's a guy who took to social media to ask this question that I'm like, hey, yeah, why do cashiers have to stand for their shift?
1: Why aren't cashiers allowed to sit down while they're working? Like, why do they have to stand on their 2 feet the whole time just to scan some items and collect cash? Like, why is Audi the only store that allows their employees to sit down while they're completing transactions? There's no part of scanning items and collecting cash that requires you to stand on your 2 feet the whole shift.
0: You know what? And you can tell how alert and aware he is because he brings up the Aldi cashiers actually get to sit down. But nobody else does. Huh.
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0: 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I'm Hunter. On this anniversary of September 11th, a very solemn day, we'll remember and we'll also, you know, look forward and do something nice for someone. Okay? That's all we ask. All right. 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
2: Last night I was in a bar and I walked up to this beautiful woman and I said, "Do you live around here often?" She said, "You're wearing two different color socks." I said, "Yes, but to me they're the same because I go by thickness." And she said, "How do you feel?" And I said, "Well, you know when you're sitting on a chair and you lean back so you're just on two legs and then you lean too far and you almost fall over, but just at the last second you catch yourself? I feel like that all the time." I have a map of the United States, it's actual size. It says 1 mile equals 1 mile. Last summer, I folded it.

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Wind FM, good morning. I'm Hunter. On the way, I got a story that comes out of Michigan where licenses were printed with the wrong blank on them. What do you think it is? Text your guests to 888-WIND-FM to licenses were printed with the wrong blank on them. The story coming up, all your guesses too. 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

Clipham Music closed its doors, but its music lives on. Tom Petty. An American Girl. Don Felder. The Allman Brothers. All shaped at Lipham's. 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

0: Wind FM, iconic rock for North Central Florida, 92.5 Gainesville, 95.5 Ocala. Hey, good morning. I'm Hunter, and reminder that today is Patriots Day. Wear something red, white, and blue today, or do something nice for others. It's also a day of community service, if you will. 352 today, your community connection has a list of some events that are commemorating the day. Coming up at 8:30 this morning, there will be a ceremony at Ocala Marion County Veterans Memorial Park. It is free to attend. Read all about it at 352today.com. Number 8, Ben Shelton takes on number 11, Francis Tiafoe, tonight at 7 o'clock. These are some really late tennis matches. The winner goes to the U.S. Open Final. In Australia last night, 49ers defeated the Rams 27-7. And actually, this is kind of funny because it happened in Australia, where American football is not normally played. This is an old video of an Australian TV anchor that has resurfaced and her goof on one of the team's names. Listen.
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2: 49ers!
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2: Yes! A lot of people might pay to see it in.
0: Oh, joy. Sunday, the Jags host Browns and the Bucks at the Bengals at 1:425 on Sunday. These are all Sunday NFL games. Dolphins at the Raiders. And one more thing. Michigan licenses were printed with the wrong blank on them. 888-WIND-FM2, let's see what you're saying. Rob from Ocala is guessing the wrong state name because this happened in Michigan. Licenses were printed with the wrong blank on them. Coach Gator guessing printed with the wrong sex on them. Oh, Matt from Keystone saying the wrong state. And they graduated from the Learing Center instead of the Learning Center. Did they accidentally put Bozo the Clown's image on the licenses? MHJ, that's a good one. Oh, they're still coming in with the wrong state seal on them. And one more, they printed them with a picture of their ex on them. That's Jesse in Ocala. Thousands of people in the state of Michigan got their ID cards that had another man's face and different birth date on them. Like, they didn't even print them with the right picture on them. Some random guy. Everybody's saying, who is this guy? It just so happens the state has stressed that the photo apparently is generic and does not belong to any other resident. Also printed incorrectly on these IDs, everybody had the same birth date, which was January 12, 1967. Wait, there's more. On the back, the mistake was the words last name, first name, and middle were printed instead of the resident's real name. They just wrote last name, first name, middle. The Secretary of State says they are correcting the error to these thousands of people, and they're now mailing out thousands of corrected IDs. It's 73 degrees from the TV 21st Alert Weather Center. Here's AJ.
4: Partly sunny skies through the first half of the day today with scattered showers and thunderstorms developing into the afternoon and throughout the evening. Highs will make it into the lower 90s. Tonight we're partly cloudy. Lows are settling into the lower to middle 70s. A mix of sun and clouds throughout the day on Saturday with scattered storms developing into the afternoon and early throughout the evening. That will bring on the chance for some delays when it comes to the UF football game. From the TV 21st Alert Weather Center, I'm meteorologist AJ Willis on Wind FM.
5: Hey, it's Red Rocker Sammy Hagar here with another episode of the Top Rock Countdown. Now, I got Michael Anthony on the plane. I got Kenny Aronoff on the plane. I got Joe Satriani on the plane. And actually, we're going to invite you all into the Mile High Club. All these songs are going to be songs about flying on airplanes, about high flying, about jets and rocket ships. Hey, it's Sammy Hagar. Catch me on Saturday nights from 8 to 10 right here, Wind FM.

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0: 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Hey, good morning. I'm Hunter. It's Friday, which means Live at 5 this afternoon. Gonna be epic because it kind of sets the tone for the weekend. Chris DiCarlo has a lot of responsibility playing back-to-back live tracks right at 5 o'clock. 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So it's a really good idea to wear red, white, and blue today. It is the 25th anniversary of September 11th, and it has different names to it. It's called Patriot Day. It's also National Day of Service and Remembrance, and Remember Freedom Day as well. You can go to 352today.com and see what events and ceremonies you can attend today, whether, you know, a lot of them are going to be this morning, but there are some later on this afternoon for those of us who have to work. So you still have an opportunity to remember what happened on this day 25 years ago. 888-WIND-FM2. I got Jersey Gary in Gainesville on the phone. And what were you doing 25 years ago?
1: Working.
0: You were working during 9/11?
1: Yep. I filled in for my wife. We used to drive a taxi back then.
0: Oh. Were you in Florida or were you in New Jersey?
1: Jersey.
0: Oh, my. How far were you from New York City?
1: Not very far.
0: How did you get the news?
1: My wife came running into the bedroom and woke me up.
0: Wow.
1: Then I had to fill in for her because she was upset. And then I had to take some workers to the site.
0: Oh, really? Did you?

0: Oh, boy.
1: Some volunteers that went down to the, not just the Twin Towers to work, to pick more people. They were out, took two people to the Twin Towers so they can look for people.
0: Oh, gosh. Wow. That's incredible. That is incredible.
1: Yep. And then on the way back from New York, I had Hulk Hogan's song blasted on my radio with the windows down.
0: What song?
1: Hulk Hogan's wrestling music.
0: Oh, the American.
1: I am a real American.
0: Yeah. Oh, wow. That was the song. Yep. We were all proud to be Americans. We were going to fight for America. That was when our nation came together.
1: Yep.
0: Yep. Thank you for sharing that memory.
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0: 92.5 Gainesville, 95.5 Ocala, Wind FM, Iconic Rock from Thin Lizzy. Good morning. I'm Hunter, and coming up in just a few minutes, 7 a.m. When I say few, I mean like 8-9 minutes. It's 7 a.m. That deal's going to go live at ncfldeals.com for Say Taco. $25 will get you $50 to spend at Say Taco. Say, that's quite a deal. Say Taco downtown Ocala, just slightly off the square in historic buildings. So the vibes are like super cool and the food is really good and the drinks. Well, you know what I think about their drinks. They're delicious. 7 a.m. The deal will go live until it sells out. So grab it while you can. 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It starts at 7. 888-WIND-FM2. Text me. Give me a call. We got Dina and Bronson. What's up?
1: It's a Friday. Yay.
0: So how's it going? What's new? What's going on?
1: So my boss is going to be off today because he worked on Monday. So he's taking today off.
0: Oh, Monday was Labor Day. Okay, go on. Sorry.
1: Yeah, so I'm thinking about leaving early today, going on a date with my husband.
0: That's a good idea!
1: Yeah, we haven't ever been to that new Cheddar's, so we're going to try it.
0: Oh, the new Cheddar's, that's the old Bahama Breeze that still looks like a Bahama Breeze, but they just changed the sign to Cheddar's?
1: I haven't been over there, I don't know, I guess.
0: They didn't change the building. You're talking about the one behind Butler Plaza?
1: Yeah.
0: Oh my gosh. So the building looks like Bahama Breeze. All the Bahama Breezes look exactly the same. And so they didn't change the building at all. They just changed the sign. Oh, so let me know how it is. I do like Cheddar's. So let me know how it is.
1: So what am I in for if I go in there?
0: The food's really good. That's what Cheddar's is one of the few places if you're into Monte Cristo's. It's hard to find a Monte Cristo anymore. So they have, I don't like Monte Cristo's because I'm not a big ham person. So if you're into that.
1: What is it? A Monte Cristo?
0: It's a deep fried sandwich. It's crazy with ham and cheese and something. And I don't know exactly what goes into a Monte Cristo. It's deep fried and then they put powdered sugar on it. And then they give you like a side of like raspberry sauce or something to dip it in. It's a very unique taste. And Bennigan's, back in the day of Bennigan's, woohoo, they had a really good Monte Cristo. But since they closed, it's hard to find them anymore.
1: Probably passed. Yeah. Do you think they have a French dip?
0: I wouldn't be surprised. The food there is
1: That's
0: really good.
1: That's what it's called, right? The roast beef with the au jus.
0: Yeah.
1: And a French dip.
0: Yep. With the salty brown water. Au jus. That's what I think it is.
1: Yeah.
2: It's Hunter and next. Hello. Who's next? Get up here. 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

92.5 Gainesville, 95.5 Ocala, Wind FM, iconic rock from the Cars. Hey, good morning. I'm Hunter, and on the way, believe it or not, a Florida man story. Florida man was arrested wearing a blank at Target. What do you think it is? Text your guess to 888 to Wind FM 2. Florida man arrested wearing a blank at Target. 888 Wind FM 2. We'll go through it, give you the answer and more. Right now it's Hearts, Wind FM.

0: 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Hey, good morning. I'm Hunter. Today is the anniversary, 25th anniversary of September 11th, and flags are flying at half staff in honor of Patriot Day, National Day of Service and Remembrance. 352today.com has information on something really cool that's happening at the Riley on stage. It's something called Super Pickle, a musical parody. If you're into pickleball, this is like the thing. If you want to go see it, it's 7 o'clock tomorrow night. 352today.com has that information. Last night, Miami Hurricanes beat Florida A&M 77-7. Wow. And with a score like that, it's no surprise that they finished with a school record 856 yards. USF plays at Army at noon tomorrow. UCF Knights play at Pitt at 3:30 tomorrow. Gators host Campbell Camels. That's just fun to say. The Campbell Camels. They take them on at 5:30 in the Swamp. Rays gave a game to the Braves. Wasn't that nice? And the Braves move on to face the Phillies while the Rays host the Astros. Back to September 11th and how it's being observed today. Something a little bit new is that this year there will be 7 moments of silence during the 9/11 commemoration service today. The extra 7th moment of silence will come after each name is read, and it's meant for the first responders and rescue workers. The first moment of silence, of course, coming at 8:46 this morning when Flight 11 struck the North Tower. And one more thing, Florida man never takes the day off, I tell you. Florida man arrested wearing a blank at Target. What do you think it is? 888 on Wind FM 2. Going to your text guesses. Good morning, Tom. Banana hammock. Rob from Ocala. A trash bag. Oh, that's a good one. Florida man busted wearing a tutu. Oh, that's a great guess. That's John from Ocala. Wearing a Walmart vest and telling everyone as they approached the door that they were closed. Marshmallow Larry, that's a great one. Here's a guess that Florida man was wearing a dress. Special K in Gainesville. Thank you. Happy Friday to you too. Mr. Ghostlighter says bra, birthday suit. Ghostlighter out. So I guess that's two different ones. Mr. Ghostlighter says bra. Ghostlighter says birthday suit. All right, getting into the swing of things. SS Scott, Crazy Chris G-string that said squeeze me or batter up. Okay, all right. Two sombreros. Oh, I see. One full size and one tiny one. That's great. Oh, they're still rolling in. Beef Boss. Okay, the real answer is a chicken costume. Oh, I see your other guess, and I don't know if I can say that. Eric guessing only socks, 3 of them. Cavalry, lawn care, and Dunn Ellen. A casting net. Ooh, that's a good one. Florida man arrested wearing a. Please put the grapes in the basket. Oh my gosh, you guys. Wait. Okay. One more. Say no to drugs t-shirt. That's a great one. Okay. This happened in Seminole County. Actually happened Sunday night. Sunday night, Florida man arrested after he was caught wearing just a G-string underwear and sneakers outside of his car in the Target parking lot. Banana hammock gets it too. All you guys that guessed, well, whatever it is. 41-year-old man told deputies he was outside his car changing because he got wet. Well, inside his car, the deputy found a backpack full of women's underwear, as well as some toys. He was taken into custody and charged with indecent exposure. 73 degrees from the TV 21st Alert Weather Center. Here's AJ.
1: Partly sunny skies through the first half of the day today with scattered showers and thunderstorms developing into the afternoon and throughout the evening. Highs will make it into the lower 90s. Tonight, we're partly cloudy. Lows are settling into the lower to middle 70s. A mix of sun and clouds throughout the day on Saturday with scattered storms developing into the afternoon and early throughout the evening. That will bring on the chance for some delays when it comes to the UFO. football game. From the TV20 First Alert Weather Center, I'm meteorologist AJ Willie on Wind FM.
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0: definitely was in the right.
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1: That geezer was cruising for
2: 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Hey there, good morning. I'm Hunter. Today, the 25th anniversary, September 11th. Make sure you go out and do something kind for others. Make it a volunteer day, a remembrance day, a service day, whichever. Just really remember this day in a very important way, if you will. In the meantime, we're going to keep things going, and we've got the lost lyric right now. To the winner goes a pair of tickets to see Artemis Pyle in concert. The Artemis Pyle Band, Circle Square Cultural Center on September 19th. That's Saturday night, a week from tomorrow. Artemis Pyle from Lynyrd Skynyrd. You know who I'm talking about. You went on win those tickets. You got to win the lost lyric. I'm going to read you a line from a song. You have to be the first person on the request line. 888-WIND-FM2. You got to know the song it came from. Title and artist has to be right. And you win those tickets. Are you ready? Here's the lost lyric. I saw him dancing there by the record machine. I saw him dancing there by the record machine. What song is that lost lyric from? I need title and artist. First one to get it right wins. Call right now. 888-WIND-FM2, 888-946-3362. Lost lyric. I saw him dancing there by the record machine. It's a lost lyric. Call now. Good luck.
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4: 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Hi,

0: Florida and the Blackheart.
1: Yes! You got it! Congratulations! What's your name? Where are you calling from?
0: It's your favorite headache. This is Brian from Nickanucky again.
1: You are my favorite. Brian from Micanopy. Congratulations. You just won a pair of tickets to go see the Artemis Pyle Band next Saturday night, the 19th, at Circle Square Cultural Center. Way to go.
0: Thank you. I appreciate it.
1: You're welcome. I love rock and roll. Joan Jett and the Blackhearts, Lost Lyric on Wind FM.

0: 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Hey there, I'm Hunter. 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
1: Here's a look at today, September 11th, in rock history. Today in 1967, the Beatles started filming Magical Mystery Tour. They'd spend the next 2 weeks without a script, improvising the entire thing. In 1970, Jimi Hendrix did his final interview. Some of his future plans included working with Miles Davis and Paul McCartney. And on this day in 2001, Paul McCartney was grounded on the runway at JFK when the 9/11 attacks happened. Seeing the smoke from his plane, he'd go on to help organize the concert for New York, which raised over $35 million to benefit victims' families and rescue workers. And that's a look at September 11th in rock history. For Wind FM, I'm Chris DiCarlo.

0: Skinnerd on Wind FM 92.5 Gainesville, 95.5 Ocala. 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I'm Hunter, September 11th, 25th anniversary. 352today.com has a listing of events and ceremonies that are going on to commemorate this day. 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Say taco. There are still deals there left. $25 getting you $50 to spend at Say Taco, downtown Ocala. 888-WIND-FM2. You can text me using that number. You can also give me a call. Wind FM, good morning.
1: Hey, good morning, Hunter. It's Tater. How are you today?
0: Hey, it's Tasty Tater. What's going on, man? Yeah. I'm doing all right. How are you?
1: I'm all right.
0: Yeah.
1: Rooting for my Buckeyes out of Ohio.
0: Did you see Tasty Tater? Who are they playing, Texas?
1: Yeah, they come this Texas tomorrow.
0: Tickets are like thousands of dollars.
1: Yeah, that's a big game. And the Buckeyes, you know, they're ranked number one in the country. So go Buckeyes. And everything else out of Ohio, Browns, Cavaliers, Bengals, I root for them all out of Ohio.
0: Good for you, Tasty Tater.
1: I grew up the street from where you came from, so I lived in Akron.
0: Mm-hmm.
1: You were in Canton, I believe.
0: Yes.
1: Reason I'm calling, Hunter, I wondered if the suits made you take down my little saying that this is Tasty Tater from Ocala, Wind FM Rocks.
0: No.

0: No. It's in a rotation so that they don't get stale. Oh, okay. So when the time comes around again, you'll be back in.
1: Okay, good. I didn't know if I was...
0: If you were banned?
1: Yeah, because of the word tasty tater. Figured in big sense might not like the word tasty tater.
0: Nope, that slid by the suit. So no worries at all. You will hear it again.
1: Oh, good. All right, Hunter. Well, hopefully you get you a co-host soon, and we're always rocking out the Wind FM.
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Good morning, I'm Hunter, and on the way, I got a story about a car thief. This car thief drove said car right by the blank.

car thief drove the car right by the blank. What do you think it is? 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

0: 92.5 Gainesville, 95.5 Ocala, Wind FM, iconic rock. Good morning, I'm Hunter. 352 today, your community connection has lots of events listed for September 11th memorials, including one that's starting at 8:30 here, Ocala Marion County Veterans Memorial Park. That is free to attend. That's starting at 8:30. Also one at City Hall Plaza in Gainesville. And they're also asking churches around the area to toll their bells, to ring their bells. Both ceremonies are free and open to the public to remember this, the 25th anniversary of September 11th. Get more info at 352today.com. In Australia last night, the 49ers defeated the Rams 27-7. Coming up on Sunday, Jags are hosting the Browns. Bucks at the Bengals. Both of those games are at 1 o'clock. And at 4:25, the Dolphins at the Raiders in Las Vegas. Number 8, Ben Shelton taking on number 11, Francis Tiafoe, tonight at 7. Wow, 7 o'clock. These games have been running late. The winner goes on to the U.S. Open Final. NASCAR's racing Sunday at 3 for the Enjoy Illinois 300. And just a reminder that flags are flying at half-staff today in honor of Patriot Day, National Day of Service and Remembrance. Now, there will be moments of silence, and I found this quite interesting. They observe the moment of silence for two of them, for when the towers were hit. One for the Pentagon, one for Shanksville, and then two more for when the towers fell. This year, there's going to be a seventh moment of silence, and that is for, that'll be after all the names are read, and it'll be for the first responders and the rescue workers 25 years ago. And one more thing, a car thief drove the car right by the blank. 888 to Wind FM 2, going to the text line. Alan from Alachua guessing drove the stolen car by the chief of police. Who was at the strip club? Oh, that's a good one. That's a really good one. Late for work, Larry guessing Area 51. Okay, that's a great one, Larry. Stacy in Ocala saying right by flock cameras. Oh, okay. Right by the police. All right, there's a good guess. There's a good guess. Right by the donut shop. Oh, come on. That's really good, too. All right. This actually happened in Los Angeles. This woman called police because her car was stolen right from her driveway. So the police showed up. They're in the middle of taking her statement to get a description of the vehicle. And while talking to them, she suddenly pointed to the street as her car drove by. She said, "That's my bleeping car." They tried to trace him down. They tried to chase him down. The story kind of ended there. They didn't say if they got the guy or not, but whoever it was that stole her car drove it right by her driveway that they stole it from. 74 degrees from the TV 21st Alert Weather Center. Here's AJ.
1: Partly sunny skies through the first half of the day today with scattered showers and thunderstorms developing into the afternoon and throughout the evening. Highs will make it into the lower 90s. Tonight we're partly cloudy. Lows are settling into the lower to middle 70s. A mix of sun and clouds throughout the day on Saturday with scattered storms developing into the afternoon and early throughout the evening. That will bring on the chance for some delays when it comes to the UF football game. From the TV 21st Alert Weather Center, I'm meteorologist AJ Willie on Wind FM.
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0: Wind FM, Iconic Rock, 92.5 and 95.5. Hey there, good morning. I'm Hunter, and as we do every Friday, it's the best day of the week. Thank you so much. Amy is here with the Humane Society of Marion County. And who did you bring with you?
1: I brought Willow Dean.
0: Willow Dean, how old is she?
1: Willow Dean is 2 years old and weighs about 50 pounds, which you can't really tell because she is on a smaller frame.
0: And what kind of dog is she? She's everything. She's got...
1: She's definitely a Heinz 57. She's the everything bagel of the dog world. It is...
0: The everything bagel of the dog world.
1: She's a mystery. But I do know that she's 100% perfection.
0: She seems like she would be friendly with everyone.
1: She loves kids.
0: She loves kids?
1: Yep. So we have used her for our Doggone Good Breeding program this past Saturday. And she was loving every minute of the kids reading to her and then getting to pet her. And she was desperately wanting to give every single person kisses after that. And she also went to a school visit with me yesterday for our humane education program and was thoroughly enamored by all of the children there. So she's, if you're looking for a family dog and you have children, this is perfect for you.
0: And I love that she loves it when kids read to her. So what do you think? Do you think she likes fiction or nonfiction?
1: I think she is a fiction girly. I think she's a fantasy girl.
0: A fantasy girl. And I think
1: it's really mermaids because this is a water dog.
0: Is she?
1: She is. She loves to get in our huge water troughs and our little pools that we have out there for the dogs. And she does the alligator death roll.
0: Oh my gosh, no way.
1: She really loves, she does. She twirls in that tub to make sure that she is completely soaking wet. She loves water. So family dog, water dog, yes. I mean, total package.
0: And she likes treats, so she's treat motivated. She already knows sit. She's very calm. She's very sweet. And she just wants... pets. She wants to be loved.
1: Yes. She's not, as you saw, she's not big on the toys because she's more
0: involved with the people.
1: With the people.
0: So if you want Willow Dean to be a part of your family, she's great with kids.
1: She's the total package right here.
0: All right. So tell us about Willow Dean. How can we get her?
1: You can come down anytime and visit her. We are open Monday through Saturday, 10 a.m. to 6 p.m. We are located at 701 Northwest 14th Road. And as always, visit her and all of her friends on our website, www.thehsmc.org.
0: What if the family already has another dog? Is she good with other dogs?
1: She is great with other dogs. She is actually in a play yard right now with another brindle dog of ours named Tabitha.
0: Oh, okay. So you can get them both if you want.
1: Absolutely. Get them both. Two for one, actually. Mention this. Mention Wind FM. And we will do a BOGO on both Tabitha and Willow Dean.
0: You heard it right here. It's a deal at the Humane Society of Marion County. Thank you so much, Amy, for coming in and bringing Willow Dean.
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We do it too. 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

92.5 Gainesville, 95.5 Ocala, Wind FM, Iconic Rock. I'm Hunter, and today, the 25th anniversary of September 11th. There's going to be 7 moments of silence during the 9/11 commemoration services today. Normally, there are just 6. We're coming up on the first one here at 8:46 a.m. Observance of time hijacked. Flight 11 struck the North Tower. The 7th moment of silence they're doing is going to occur at the conclusion of the annual reading of the victims' names, and it is meant for the first responders and the rescue workers. 25 years ago, pretty much our lives changed. I was right here in the Wind FM studios during 9/11, and it was very shocking, very confusing. And here we are 25 years later, still grappling, still trying to figure out how something like this could have happened, how our lives changed. I mean, everything from how we even fly at airports now has changed because of 9/11 and nearly 3,000 lives lost that day. And here we are coming up on our moment of silence in observance of the time that hijacked Flight 11 struck the North Tower.

0: 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We've got an explosion inside.
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On this, the 25th anniversary of September 11th, it's amazing that young adults today are the ones that were babies then or practically not even born then. So it's up to us to pass on the stories of those who really gave their lives trying to help others. I came across this about this woman telling the story about all the confusion that was there when the first plane hit the World Trade Center. She here is telling the story about how her boss made the right decision, instructing employees to leave for

0: the day and how he ended up saving their lives.
1: I was packing my bag and I noticed Jim Berger walk past, and he had earlier heard me say that a bomb had gone off. And he came by to tell us that he had heard that it was actually a plane that had gone into the North Tower, Tower 1. So if you were at the 92nd floor or above, there was no escape. And what had started as a beautiful day was now turning brown. There was paper swirling outside our window. And at that point, it's when Jim said, time to go home. And we thought, this is great. It's not even 9 a.m. And we were headed home. As I headed to the elevators, Jim went down the corridor. He was doing another sweep of the floor. He wanted to make sure everybody knew there was time to go and there was nobody left. Jim did not make it out.
2: There was one huge bang and the building physically shook. There's smoke billowing out from further and further down the building.
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0: 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I'm Hunter. Good morning. 888-WIND-FM2. You can text me, you can call me, and oh, on the line, it's our favorite teacher from Howard Middle. James, what's up?
1: Well, it happened again.
0: What?
1: Somehow I have extra money and I don't know how. It happened again. I called you about this like about a year ago. I paid all the bills. Everything's caught up. Why is there extra money in my account?
0: Shh.
1: I'm supposed to be broke.
0: It might hear you and run away.
1: It might.
0: Congratulations.
1: This is stressful.
0: It's stressful.
1: I mean, I feel like I forgot something, you know, and I'm going to have my house repossessed or whatever.
0: Most people find it stressful when they don't have enough money. Here you've got enough money this month, and it's just as stressful.
1: Yes, it's trauma. I'm so used to being poor that I don't know what to do when I'm not.
0: Wow.
1: So I stuffed it in the savings for now until I figure out what I did wrong, but, you know.
0: Yeah. Buy me something pretty.
1: Buy you something pretty.
0: Yeah, okay, buy your wife something pretty.
1: I was just going to say, I don't think the wife would appreciate that.
0: Well, you deserve an extra buck or two, so.
1: Thank you.
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0: 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Thanks to East Coast Flooring for rocking the Riley with us. I'm Hunter. Good morning. And speaking of the Riley, tonight there's a really cool blues show that you might want to check out with Will Johns. And I got to talk to him earlier this week, and I mentioned how with his new album, he's got some stellar performers on it.
1: I know, right? Yeah, on drums, I got Steve Ferroni, who was one of the Heartbreakers with Tom Petty. He also was an original member of the Average White Band. And the drummer for Eric Clapton on both the Unplugged album, which remains still the greatest selling live album of all time, and also the albums and the time when Eric Clapton did the 24 Nights. Steve Ferroni not only is probably one of the most funky, amazing pocket drummers in the world, he's also a great guy, and we recorded the drums at his studio in Los Angeles.
0: So the drums were recorded in Los Angeles. Where was the rest of the album recorded?
1: In between London and Florida.
0: Where in Florida?
1: On top of the world.
0: Wait a minute. Right here in North Central Florida?
1: Yep, absolutely.
0: I didn't know there was a recording studio out on top of the world.
1: Well, there is. And it's very small, it's very tiny, and very private.
0: That has got to be the coolest. Wow. Let's talk about your legacy. I mean, who is your dad?
1: My dad is Andy Johns, record producer and engineer for the likes of the Rolling Stones, Cinderella, Eric Clapton. I mean, I could just go on and on and on. He worked with so many people. Sadly, he's no longer with us. Mm-hmm. But he, together with his brother, Glenn, who led him down the path. Glenn famously worked with the Beatles. I mean, of course, and I never knew that Glenn was so prolific as an engineer and producer with the Beatles. I just, you know, knew him as my, slightly stuffy old uncle, you know.
0: And then Patty Boyd was your aunt, because your mom
1: She still is.
0: She still is. Paula Boyd is your mother. And so that makes Patty Boyd your aunt. And that makes you really, you know, with close ties to George Harrison and Eric Clapton. And of course, you've got another aunt, Jenny Boyd and Mick Fleetwood. And did everybody else in your family get into music, too?
1: None of them.
0: What?
1: Except for my son. My son, Charlie, is an absolutely incredible guitarist.
0: So, performing at the Riley, Will Johns on the phone with me. You also have a book.
1: I do. It's just been released. It's called Blues Daddy, Born into Noise, Raised on Chaos, and Saved by the Blues.
0: Huh.
1: It's available through my website, willjohns.com.
0: I am so honored to be talking to you, Will Johns. Thank you so much. And tickets still available for the show at the Riley. It's going to be a very intimate thing. It's part of the Blues in the Box series. So grab your tickets and have a great night of the blues. Thank you, Will Johns.
1: Thank you, Hunter. Thank you for having me on. You have a great day.

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0: 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Hey there, I'm Hunter with the sad news that Say Taco sold out. Told you it was going to do that. NCFLDeals.com. We got plenty more coming up, so don't miss out on any of these deals. And if you're looking for a place, even if you didn't get the deal, Say Taco is a really cool place in Ocala's historic downtown square, kind of like back off the square on the northern side of it. And the thing is it's in a historic building and they kind of kept it historic. So it's got really cool vibes, great menu items, delicious drinks, the bartenders, hey, and a whole lot more. So sorry if you missed out on the deal at ncfldeals.com, and get ready for next week's deal, which actually, if you go to ncfldeals.com, you can see next week's deal is for Albello's Sub Shop, which, oh my gosh, I follow them on social media and their desserts are simply amazing. Anyway, moving right along. Scott Chase still on vacation. I will be filling in for him until noontime, but I always like to end on a good note. And I thought this was a really awesome note to end on. It's about a cat that was lost. This family cat accidentally got thrown away because it was hiding inside an old couch. Yeah, so they threw the couch away. The cat's name, this is classic, Mike. Mike the cat. And the owner had a hunch he could have been hiding inside the couch after they didn't see him for a while. Check this out. Landfill workers later spotted the cat and were able to rescue him after several attempts. Luckily, Mike the cat is doing much better now. Here's Neil Augustin and the landfill workers talking about it.
1: For a couple of days, I walked around the neighborhood holding a bag of treats going, Mike, Mike, Mike, Mike, Mike, Mike. And having a sinking feeling that the cat was in the couch, when stuff is dumped here, that's going to be crushed and going to go to the landfill. So, you know, it was so close to being a tragedy.
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3: 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It took us about 10 minutes to get the cat down.
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And when it comes to the band The Police, I guess no subject is off limits. Every Breath You Take is about a stalker. And their song, Roxanne, is about a woman of the night, a prostitute, if you will. 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

0: GNR on Wind FM, Iconic Rock, 92.5 Gainesville, 95.5 Ocala. There is so much going on this weekend. You've got the Gator game, of course, 5:30 kickoff in the Swamp tomorrow as we take on the Campbell Camels. I just like saying it because it's really kind of difficult to say. Campbell Camels. You just say that 10 times really fast. Let me know how you do with that. Anyway, there's a lot of other stuff going on. There's a car show at Big Daddy Don Garlitz Museum right off of I-75 in Bellevue. And that is for first responders. There is a registration fee if you want to put a vehicle in it and you don't have to pre-register. If you want to go just as a spectator, it's absolutely free. It starts at 9 o'clock tomorrow morning. Wind FM weather from the TV 21st Alert Weather Center for Alachua and Dunellen. Scattered afternoon thunderstorms. We're in this pattern now. Today's high in the lower 90s, partly cloudy tonight, low in the mid-70s. And the extended outlook, scattered storms this weekend with highs staying above average.
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And Tiger Woods, his son, you know, Charlie Woods, he's only 17 years old and he's a really great golfer as well. So his son, Charlie Woods, 17 years old, signed an NIL deal, you know, name, image, likeness, worth $3 million.

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Hey there, I'm Hunter, and the streak continues of sold out deals at ncfldeals.com. We had one this morning for Say Taco, and that's sold out. So get ready for the next one. And this one's going to come up really quick. It's actually going to be Tuesday morning. We're not going to give you much time to bounce back. Tuesday morning, 7 a.m. The deal is for a Bellows sub shop. $25 gets you $50 to spend there. And let me tell you, follow a Bellows on social media. I follow them on Facebook, and they will post what they have that day, and their desserts are amazing. 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

0: Eagles Take It Easy, 92.5 Gainesville, 95.5 Ocala. Hey there, I'm Hunter, filling in for Scott Chase on vacation, but I'm taking care of the Wind FM workforce. I don't know if you heard or not, but Vivian Campbell from Def Leppard, his cancer has returned, but he said it's not going to stop him. He's going to keep going, and the band is still touring. In fact, October 15th, they're going to be in Hollywood, Florida. 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

0: 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Today, the anniversary is September 11, 25 years ago. 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And there are still more coming up. In fact, tonight in Bellevue, the annual walk around Lake Lillian. You can get more details, 352today.com. Wind FM weather from the TV 21st Alert Weather Center for La Crosse and Bellevue. Got some scattered afternoon thunderstorms. Just be prepared for that. Today's high in the lower 90s. Lows in the middle 70s tonight. And it looks like we're expecting some more rain, maybe some scattered storms this weekend as well. And it's still going to be hot and muggy.
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0: 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Hey there, I'm Hunter, and Chris DiCarlo taking over the Wind FM workforce next. Now, tomorrow night at the Sharon in the Villages, the concert is Ann Wilson of Heart and Trip Sitter, and it's going to be her voice, just absolutely incredible. Chris DiCarlo nailed it. She got an interview with Ann Wilson. So make sure you tune in this afternoon live at 5. Now, we always say we do it upright. She does it upright on Fridays. But today is going to be epic. So don't miss live at 5 today at 5 o'clock. 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

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Hello, Scott is on vacation, so I'm in early. Hunter was here late. And let's make it a great day, 92.5, 95.5, Iconic Rock, Wind FM.

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0: 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Looks like thunderstorms in 88 today. We've got a full forecast and the Hurricane Center at 352today.com.
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Tom Petty and the Heartbreakers didn't just pass through, they rose from this town. Nobody plays more Tom Petty in his hometown than Wind FM.

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0: 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Thunderstorms today in 88.
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3: Here's a look at today, September 11th, in rock history. Today in 1967, the Beatles started filming Magical Mystery Tour. They'd spend the next 2 weeks without a script, improvising the entire thing. In 1970, Jimi Hendrix did his final interview. Some of his future plans included working with Miles Davis and Paul McCartney. And on this day in 2001, Paul McCartney was grounded on the runway at JFK when the 9/11 attacks happened. Seeing the smoke from his plane, he'd go on to help organize the concert for New York, which raised over $35 million to benefit victims' families and rescue workers. And that's a look at September 11th in rock history. 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

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I'm Chris DiCarlo on Live at 5 today. I'll have Ann Wilson of Heart to have a little bit of conversation, talk a little bit about her show tomorrow night at the Sharon in the Villages. 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

0: 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The Gators off to a stellar season after last week's win. So proud of them. It was a final score 66-21 as they beat Florida Atlantic. Enjoyed that thoroughly. The Gators this week hosting North Carolina's Campbell Fighting Camels. 5:30 kickoff on Saturday. Go Gators. 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Thunderstorms and 88 today.
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0: Dan Newlin.
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3: 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I was in a wreck and Dan got me a check for $750,000.
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5: Hi, this is attorney Dan Newlin. In a wreck and need a check? There's only two words you need to remember. Dan Newlin. I've recovered billions of dollars for accident victims.
1: Say what?
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You know, today being 9/11 and the 25th anniversary of the most horrific day in American history, I'm sure if you were alive and, you know, old enough to know exactly what was going on, you will never forget where you were at the time when you got the news. So I want to make today, a feeling of American strength, of American pride, and not give any kind of glorification or justification to what went down that day. So trying to keep a positive attitude. If you've got an idea for Live at 5, most certainly reach out. 92.5, 95.5 Iconic Rock, Wind FM.

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You probably heard this story. If you haven't, it's never good when an unruly passenger goes crazy and threatens harm to other people on a flight. But this happened with some two Jersey co-workers who aren't taking any crap off of another passenger who decided to act up on a flight. Flight attendant needed some help. They were flying to Newark last week, and this guy was accused of punching and trying to bite passengers. Oh, no, you're not going to get away with that. They held the guy down and duct taped him to a seat. That's what you do. Good for those guys, protecting the rest of the passengers. I'm 100% for that. I'll call them heroes. Wind FM weather from TV20 First Alert Weather Center for High Springs and Oxford. Thunderstorms and 88 today.

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Hi, this is TV20 First Alert Chief Meteorologist Bradley Benoit. 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

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A reminder that our very own Tom Petty is going to be featured Sunday morning with Nick Carter Off the Record. 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

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We're going to have that in an hour. We've got the Ann Wilson interview that I had earlier in the week. Talking with Ann Wilson about her show tomorrow night at the Sharon in the Villages. 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
2: 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Finns kicking off at 4:25 at the Raiders, and the Jags 1 o'clock hosting the Browns. Definitely want the Jags to do a little massacre there. 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Thunderstorms 88.
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You're the closest to death you have ever been, right at this moment. 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

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Very exciting that she's excited to be there.

0: and has high expectations. She expects dancing and partying and all. So if you're going to see Ann Wilson, I've got the interview in its entirety coming up on today's Live at 5 between Song 1 and Song 2. 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

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Go ahead.

0: Live at 5 with Heart on Wind FM. Straight on. We have not played that, I think, since last winter, actually. So we were long overdue to play that, the live version there. And we are thrilled to have Ann Wilson at the Sharon in the Villages this Saturday for a show on her solo tour. It's been a while since we talked, so great to have Ann Wilson on the show.
1: Well, thank you. Thanks for having me.
0: It's just it's such a pleasure to have you on the show. It's got to be liberating to be a famous rock star who's seen and done it all. You've got nothing to prove to anyone. But does that take some of the pressure off of taking the stage now on your solo tour?
1: I don't think so. I mean, I really think that when a person steps onto a stage, they should accept all the pressure of, you know, any other kind of stage. It's like you're there to really give your best to the people, and that's where the pressure comes.
0: You're going to have fans from Dog and Butterfly all the way clear up to present. Is it great to look out into the audience and see people who have been with you since the start, and then they've got younger kids who are singing all the lyrics? That's got to be a great feeling.
1: Yeah, it is. It really is. Especially if you've written the song yourself. And it's really cool to have people take the lyrics to heart.
0: I mean, you've sold over 35 million albums with Heart. Now you've got Consecrated Ground, which is coming out on CD and vinyl.
1: It took us a while to make that album because I was having some health issues and everything. And once we got that over and done with, then we could continue making the album. And
0: Sometimes life gets in the way of what we think our plans will be. Our program director, Hunter, is a breast cancer survivor, and it's great to see you healthy and back on stage following your journey. So for the audience who is or has experienced their own private battle, can you offer some insight as to how being a survivor changed you?
1: Yeah, I think it changed me because I don't sit and wait for things to happen so much. Go on tour again and again and again. You know, that's like really a great life for me because I get to be creative and I get to meet people and I get to hang out with my best friends. And
0: so I guess we'll get to hear more about that in your documentary, In My Voice. Now, how far back do you go on this documentary?
1: That documentary starts about the time my sister Nancy, about 1954. When she was born.
0: There's got to be some funny stories that you had that still make you laugh to this day.
1: Oh, yeah. There's like hundreds of them probably because we've been doing this together for 50 years. Mm-hmm. So, and, you know, all the funny people we've met and the crazy or irritating people we've met, they all have a place in our humor.
0: Mm-hmm. What was that defining moment when you thought, wow, that sound came out of me? I can really sing. There had to be a point where everybody went, whoa, what was that?
1: Yeah, that moment for me happened in Vancouver, BC, at band practice when we first started trying to get Heart together. They wanted to play some Led Zeppelin, but none of them could master the singing style. And they couldn't sing that high, basically. And they didn't want to try. It just kind of came out of me.
0: Are you working on music with Heart?
1: It's done. That's going to be sometime next year.
0: Can you say if there'll be a tour?
1: There'll be a tour.
0: Yes, that's exactly what I wanted to hear. A Heart tour, a new Heart album that is finished, be out in 2027, and Ann's documentary all about her life from 1954 when Nancy was born on till now, and that will be out on November 25th. We look forward to seeing Ann Wilson at the Sharon in the Villages. Tomorrow night, you can get tickets at the Sharon. 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

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But we remember it for the heroes, we remember it for the survival of our country, and how people really, do you remember how everybody just kind of stuck together? We weren't fighting among ourselves back then, and things have changed so much. Does it take a tragedy like that to pull everybody back together? I hope that we can get back to that. And as we remember those lost, the lives lost on 9/11, Tom Petty saying it best with I Won't Back Down. So God bless all of you, and thank you for, I think that is the best song we could have played as song two on Live at 5. Remember Ann Wilson, Saturday night at the Sharon in the Villages. This has been a great Live at 5. So thanks for your help. 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

0: 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We've got just partly cloudy today, around 90, and a chance of thunderstorms, 88 tomorrow.
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Hey, the Waldo Sweet Potato Festival is tomorrow. 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

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Girl Scouts have two new cookies for the 2027 season, including one for dogs. It's called Patch Pals. They also are coming out with an allergy-friendly one for people called Partake. It's an oatmeal cookie with chocolate chips, and it avoids the eggs and peanuts and milk and all that stuff. So both will be out January 12th. 92.5, 95.5, Iconic Rock, Wind FM.

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6: 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I've recovered billions of dollars for accident victims.
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1: 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Since we're having thunderstorms, a bolt of lightning contains about a quarter of a kilowatt hour of power. Did you know that? That's worth about 11 cents. But like a huge crack of lightning, like the really big kind, they're saying could be worth, in American money, like over $120. 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

0: 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After the big win over Florida Atlantic last week, they're hosting North Carolina's Campbell Fighting Camels at 5:30. 5:30 kickoff for the Gators at the Swamp. Go Gators. Oh, I hope this is a great season. Our Wind FM weather from TV 20 First Alert Weather Center for Ocala and Gainesville. Mostly cloudy, 89, and game time tomorrow. Unfortunately, we could have some thunderstorms, so I hope there are no delays, but fingers crossed on that. We'll have a daytime high tomorrow around 90.
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They're not, I expected something like to really blow us away, and it didn't blow my hair back yet, so I'm going to hang on to what I have. I'm sure they're going to come out with new watches and tablets and all that kind of stuff, and I'm just hoping that it's a little bit more than just a nicer camera, you know. I don't know if I want to spend $2,000 to just have a nicer camera on my phone, but that's just me. 92.5, 95.5 Iconic Rock, Wind FM.

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0: 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I'm Chris DiCarlo. That's it for me. Hunter and I covering for Scott again tomorrow, so I'll be here a little bit earlier than normal, and I'm going to stay the whole time. So I'll be hanging out here from 1 until 8 tomorrow. Hope I catch you then. If I don't, have a great weekend, and I'll catch you on Monday.
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7: Here's a look at today, September 11th, in rock history. Today in 1967, the Beatles started filming Magical Mystery Tour. They'd spend the next 2 weeks without a script, improvising the entire thing. In 1970, Jimi Hendrix did his final interview. Some of his future plans included working with Miles Davis and Paul McCartney. And on this day in 2001, Paul McCartney was grounded on the runway at JFK when the 9/11 attacks happened. Seeing the smoke from his plane, he'd go on to help organize the concert for New York, which raised over $35 million to benefit victims' families and rescue workers. And that's a look at September 11th in rock history. 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